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In World War II, the average age of the combat soldier was 26. In Vietnam, he was 19. In Vietnam, he was 19.

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2: 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Including the captain.
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2: Boing, boing, boom, chack, chack, chack, boing, boing, boom, chack, ping, boing, boing, boom, chack, chack, chack, boing, boing, boom, chack, zong, boing, boing, boom, chack, chack, chack, boing, boing, boom, chack, ping, boing, boing, boom, chack, chack, chack, chack, boing, boing, boom, chack, zong, boing, boom, chack, chack, ping, boing, boing, boom, chack, zong, boing, boom, chack, chack, 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

0: Well, I sat back and thought about the things we used to do. 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

every great man, there's a woman whose love and respect he accepts. 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